produced records. These records were successful and produced considerable results. But the funds have been spent, and very well spent. And for this reason, we're

I wanna be at. Tryna talk, but we can't hear ourselves. Creatureless, I'd rather kiss them right back. With all these people all around, I'm crippled with anxiety. But I'm told it's where I'm supposed to be. You know what? It's kinda crazy, cause I really.